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0: from city to city, state to state, with DJ Frost and, of course, DJ Phil X, Rob Swinger. 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
0: Hey, it's your boy Chubb Rock. 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

hop back, AK-47, now stop that. 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Subscribe, get your issue. 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
1: 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I mean, the macaroni's soggy, the peas are mushed, and the chicken tastes like wood. So you try to play it off like you think you can by saying that you're full. And then your friend says, mama, he's just being polite. He ain't finished. Oh, that's bull. So your heart starts pumping and you think of a lie and you say that you already ate. And your friend says, man, there's plenty of food, so he piles some more on your plate. But while the sticky food's steaming, your mind starts to dream of the moment it's time to leave. And then you look at your plate and your chicken's slowly rotting into something that looks like cheese. Oh, so you say, that's it, I got to leave this place. I don't care what these people think. I'm just sitting here making myself nauseous with this ugly food that stinks. Oh, so you bust out the door while it's still closed, still sick from the food you ate. 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And then you call your friend 2 weeks later to see how he

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2: Yeah. Shorty, I know what you need. 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

I mean, listen, I feel your love for me, baby, and how it moved through you. I've been longing for the moment to talk the truth to you. Listen, I'm never home, I always get up and go. 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
1: Yeah, this album is dedicated to all the teachers that told me I'd never amount to nothing. To all the people that lived above the buildings that I was hustling from that called the police on me when I was just trying to make some money to feed my daughter.
2: Yeah, yeah.
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0: 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And if you don't know, now you know, you know, you know.
1: So.
0: And if you don't know, now you know, you know.

0: 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Yeah. 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It's OG 98.9.
1: Attention, all ladies. The Candyman is on the prowl. And for those that want to get busy, you got to speak up now.
2: This rock, this time, is one of a kind. 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Like a heavyweight champion. 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This is what you've been missing. Listen to my heart.

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zipper. It's like it's a race who could get undressed quicker. Isn't it ironic how ironic it is to watch them thongs? 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I touched the right spot at the right time. Lights on or lights off, she like it from behind. 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Her hips in slow-mo on the floor when we grind. Long she ain't stopping, homie, I ain't stopping.

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1: 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Rock it to the beat, cause we are the best. We got Dusty Fresh and Biz Markie. Hey. Rock it to the beat and the place to be. We got Biz Markie and DJ 20. So hit me with the horns and

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1: When the pimp's in the crib, ma,
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SCN00PDGOGG. 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

0: But the red go down. 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Cause I like it. Ride, no diggity, no doubt. Yeah. Blackstreet Productions. We out, we out. Ride. We out, we out. We
1: 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Are we on the air?
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2: 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In the Ferrari or Jaguar, switching four lanes with the top down, screaming out money ain't a thing.
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1: Most girls looking right, some looking a mess. 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
0: Going back to Cali, styling, profiling, balling, and smiling, while in the sun, the top is down on the black Corvette, and it's fly 'cause it's sitting on the beat.

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0: from a young G's perspective. 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
2: Hello? I wish I was a little bit taller. 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
7: 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Andrews. Gosh, you must be busy repairing ACs out there. Oh, right, that's an important point. It's the rule at R.S. Andrews to

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0: from city to city, state to state, with DJ Frost and, of course, DJ Feel X, Rob Swinger. 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Sure.
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0: from city to city, state to state, with DJ Frost and, of course, DJ Feel X, Rob Swinger. 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
1: My girl just caught me.
2: You made her catch you?
1: I don't know how I let this happen.
2: With who?
1: The girl next door, you know? 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
2: Said it wasn't you.

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2: Yeah, baby, yeah! Let me tell you. First, you know the shout-out. Military folks.
4: Absolutely.
2: For their service, all of that, man. And, of course, big shout to all of our educators out there. Down in the South, school started about 2 weeks ago, 2.5 weeks. And we're about a week and a half or so, 10 days for the North. So teachers are getting prepared for that. And, of course, big shout to everybody at the hospitals, man. And I mean everybody. Phlebotomists, nurses, people that clean the hospitals, all of them, man. Big shout to them. And big shout to all the essential workers out there, especially at the airports and everything else, man. Truck drivers, everything. And, of course, my brother's here, Marvin Dixon.
5: What's happening, my man? You all right?
2: Man, feel good to be here. And, of course, the Puerto Rican cat, Eduardo.
6: Buenos dias, America. How's everybody, man?
2: Very nice. Tacos. Tacos. And, of course, Rob Springer's here.
7: Before I say anything, I got to give a big birthday shout out to my oldest son, Miles David. Yo, happy birthday, bro.
4: Happy G-Day.
2: Very nice.
7: You're officially a man now. Do your thing, bro. Anyway, grand rising to all the kings and queens.
2: And, of course, our military brethren, DJ Red Red.
4: Yes, the Roots is in the building, man. Salute all the soldiers and all the veterans, man. We riding.
2: Very nice, man. Full menu, by the way. Throwback of the day, musical history with DJ Frost. Frost is in that $5 and change mix. We're going to have a hip-hop question for all of you that claims to know hip-hop.
4: Uh-oh.
2: All right, Jive Nation is here.
4: Uh-huh.
2: And there's going to be an interesting thing with that. And the Fiends are here.
4: Oh, you know it.
2: All right, let's start this thing. The Chubb Rock.

0: All right, people, I can only talk about Georgia on this one because I didn't check all the stats everywhere else. But here in Georgia right now, they are saying that 27% of people in Georgia are living out of hotels and extended stays. Right? I couldn't believe it was that high.
1: Yeah.
0: I'm okay. Sure. Marv, it threw me off.
1: That's big in the South.
2: Yeah.
0: You know what I'm saying? Like, you can't get an apartment either because of the credit or the lack of a job or whatever, and they're staying at extended stays because obviously you don't need no credit check for that. You just have to pay them.
2: Just pay them.
0: And also at hotels. Mm-hmm. So it's growing since Orange, Agent Orange, took office.
2: Mm-hmm.
0: Right? It's gone up 16%. So this is a problem, man, because I remember some teachers that I know when I would go and speak at schools. When mom is basically homeless and they're in a hotel,
2: mm-hmm.
0: right? She's stressing, rightfully so, and she ain't going to bed to 1, 2, 3 in the morning trying to figure out the next day, so the kids ain't going to bed until 2, 3 in the morning. Because I was always asking these teachers, why are these kids sleeping in the class? Yo, Chubb, most of them are homeless, man.
2: Wow.
0: So they go to bed when the room goes to bed. And that's a shame, man, in a situation in America, right? This ain't a third world country.
2: Mm-mm.
0: In America. And then you go to a place like Georgia, in which Atlanta got to be, what, the number one place for black wealth. But it's still happening real strong here. And I was shocked about this, man. It's almost as if we're going backwards.
3: Welcome to America.
2: But that's the thing, too, that New York tries to avoid, right? Because all those renting situations where it's hard to get renters out. Like, Georgia, they don't play around with that. Like,
0: no, they don't play around. Yeah,
4: a few days, your stuff is out.
0: Yeah. Yeah, they get you out of there really quick. New York, that bubble is going to bust also.
2: You think so?
0: Yeah. Oh, yeah. Because their homeless population now have gone up
2: right in
0: New York. Because who can afford to live in New York, man? Let's be real.
4: Expensive.
0: Yeah. You know what I'm saying? You could have a job and still can't afford to live in New York.
4: Facts.
0: All right, man. We got more. The Chubb Rock Show. Cheer.
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0: right, man. So Marvin is a fan of these kind of performances. I haven't been to one live yet, but we're talking about the orchestra performances with hip hop artists.
1: Right.
0: Rick Ross did one. Jeezy did one.
2: Nas.
0: Big shout to Nasir. But this one, I haven't seen a female yet until now. Lil Kim. Stepping into that realm, Marv, she's actually doing her, she's celebrating her 30 years of her hardcore album. And she has, right now, it says a one night only orchestra black tie event, Marv.
2: Is it in New York?
0: In New York City.
1: It's the only place it can be.
0: Yeah. So Kim can't go on the road with
1: her. No. Her catalog ain't big enough.
0: I tend to agree with you,
1: Marv. Catalog's not big enough for a whole, almost a 2 hour performance for the orchestra, you know, because they usually do an hour break. For 30 minutes, then do another hour. No, she don't have the catalog today.
2: Yeah, she's been on a couple of records that are not hers, like Mary J. Blige.
1: That's a first.
2: In a few, yeah.
0: But
1: as far as whole songs, unless she have a lot of guests.
2: Well, that's gonna be interesting in New York.
1: She could do it there.
0: She could do it. Yeah, that's gonna be it's a celebration of her album. She said it's only one night only. She says not going to roll with it.
2: Right, it's just a one time do it. And she'll still have a lot of people there, I think.
1: Oh, she'll sell it out. She's going to sell it out. It's a 30-year anniversary of hardcore.
2: But wait a second. How many seats?
0: Well, it's going to be a King's Theater. So what's that, 5,000?
2: 5,000, okay.
1: She'll sell it out.
2: In Brooklyn.
0: She'll sell it out. But there's no other female, though, that has done something like this. Lauren does it. She has her band, but nobody has done the orchestra, though. Female MC.
1: Nah. Missy could do it.
2: She could do it easy.
1: Yeah. Missy has the catalog.
2: She could do it easy. You know who could kind of come close to that? MC Light.
0: I was just about to say that. Light can do it.
2: She can kind of do, I don't know about 2 hours, but she can do it. Salt and Pepper can. I just don't know if people will go to that, but, you know, because of just the pop thing. But, MC Light probably the only one I know that can probably rock that.
3: If Queen Latifah had more catalog, she could do it too.
1: If Lil Kim had more catalog, she could do it. If I had a catalog, I could do it.
3: Touché.
2: Touché. Big shout, Lil Kim. And the throwback of the day coming up, man. The Chubb Rock Show. Sure.
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my God, Becky, look at her butt. It is so big. She looks like one of those rap guys' girlfriends. But, you know, who understands those rap guys? 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I mean, her butt is just so big. I can't believe it's just so round. It's like out there. I mean, gross. Look, she's just so

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0: way, way back in the day.
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4: Time for the throwback song of the day. What we got? Doodoo Brown? What we doing?
5: Two of them I'm thinking of. Let y'all decide. No Time or Crush on You.
4: And funny, Crush on You is not a Little Kim record.
6: No, it's not. But we got to go
4: That's
6: No Time.
4: That's a Junior Mafia
6: That's
4: record.
6: Junior Mafia record, yeah. Let's go No Time, man.
4: All right, No Time for Shake Ones or Fake Ones or whatever it was. Let's do it for the throwback.
7: No time for fake ones. Just sip some Cristal with these real ones. From east to west coast, spread love, son. And while you keep talking, wish we count bank funds. I got no time for fake ones. Just sip some Cristal with these real ones. From east to west coast, spread love, son. And while you keep talking, wish we count bank funds. I got no time for fake ones.

0: personally, I love Little Kim.
1: Yeah. Yes.
2: Me too.
0: I love Little Kim. She's a sweet lady. And she sold a lot of records.
1: Yeah.
0: People sleep on the amount of records she sold. She sold a lot of records, man.
2: I fall in love with artists when people simulate what they do on stage.
0: Yeah.
2: When Lil' Kim, that little
0: that
2: zigzag
0: thing that she
2: move.
0: Does, yeah. People get excited to see her doing that.
1: 15 million sold.
0: Wow. A lot of records, man. People sleep on it.
1: Yep.
0: All right, we got more. The Chubb Rock Show. Cheer up.
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0: tonight.
1: All right, people. Most people may not know this because, you know, the whole news cycle is a very strange thing on television. But in Gary, Indiana, birthplace of Michael Jackson and the Jackson 5, they have been without lights for 2 weeks, man. Wow. It almost feels like Cuba.
2: Yeah.
1: And no one is talking about it. Now, Gary, Indiana, for those that don't know, is predominantly African-American.
2: Yes.
1: Okay. And it's how Detroit used to be, like abandoned. I used to do this show for a big-time DJ there. He would have this thing every year, and Jackie Jackson and all of them would be there. But when you can go there, everything is abandoned. The factory's gone. All of them. Remember, Michael Jackson's father was in the steel mill. All of those industries are gone in Gary, Indiana. You know, it's a suburb of Chicago. And it's terrible, man, what they're doing there. I mean, no lights for 2 weeks?
2: Yeah, so, and it was after that storm. So just to, it was the storm was the 11th of August at this point, man. And what, 9,000 customers, no water and no electricity. This is crazy, man.
1: That's terrible. And nothing from the federal government.
2: Nope.
1: They haven't even mentioned it. Mm-mm. Like aid and what's the people that deal with disasters?
2: FEMA.
1: Nothing.
0: Yeah. Even no media. Yeah. We ain't hardly heard of that.
1: None of it, because you know why.
0: Yeah.
1: You know who's there.
3: You know who controls the media.
1: Yeah, I mean, it's terrible stuff, man. I was watching some of the conversations with the kids. That's the heart. That's the part. Mm-hmm. You know, they can't go to school, right? Because you ain't going to go to school and there's, you know, there ain't no lights there. So this is terrible stuff, man.
2: Horrible.
1: Yeah, you know, this is terrible stuff. You know, I don't even know if you can donate anything there. They haven't even put that up of any kind of donations for that place.
4: There was talks that there was a lot of thefts of people who had generators. There was people going around stealing generators and stuff like that. So
2: that's what happens when tragedy, you know?
0: Yeah,
1: it's a terrible situation, man. So prayers for the folks in Gary, Indiana, man.
0: Yeah.
1: All right, we got more. The Chub Rock Show. Cheers.

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0: Chicago and them.
1: This happened recently in Chicago, Chubb, and I'm going to ask all the fellas this, because all you all have daughters. I don't. All of you all have daughters.
2: Okay.
1: If a guy was to put his hands on your daughter.
2: I'll kill him.
1: Hold on. Put his hands on your daughter, right? Your daughter lived with him. They live together, and they reside together, and whatever happened, happened. And he puts his hand on his daughter, whether he grab her by her neck, slam her, slap her, whatever. As a father, who should she call first?
0: Me.
1: Who you think? You think your daughter should call y'all first?
3: Yeah, of course.
1: I used to say that, but in actuality, I think now I'm kind of transitioning.
2: Calling the police.
1: Call the police first.
0: Yes. Here's the issue with calling the police first.
1: Yeah.
0: He could then try to stop her from calling the police, and things can escalate.
1: He could do that when trying to call you. He could stop her from calling you.
0: Yeah, but he might have an ego thinking, man, your father ain't gonna do nothing to me.
1: And that's what happens. That's why they say call the police. Because recently, in Chicago, a young man by the name of Eric McMillan went to go get his daughter out of that situation. And he got unalived by the boyfriend.
0: Remember, this has happened before.
1: Remember in Atlanta? Yeah. Mm-hmm. Atlanta a couple of months ago, it happened.
0: Yeah.
1: The girl called her daddy. He came over to the guy. Because they say they're more reluctant to shoot the father. Because knowing the father coming to fight, the father ain't coming to say, come on, let's go. The father going to confront the guy. Or the brother. They say usually 9 out of 10 times you put your father, your brother in a situation where they can be there.
0: You
1: got to live with that. Sure. Yeah. Call the police. And once the police get the stuff, you call your dad or brother, whoever, to come get you. But call the police first. They say, quit calling your relative. And this girl, the crazy part, dad bought her a gun a couple of years back to protect herself. Took it to the range, stuff you say you done, girl.
0: Yeah.
1: Mm-hmm. Took it to the range to protect herself. The guy is a convicted felon. Her boyfriend that she lived with, she let him hold the gun. He got the gun all the time. So the dad got killed with the gun that he bought for his daughter.
0: Mm. See, so the main takeaway is that these young ladies have to, man, make better decisions.
2: Yes.
0: You've seen the red flags with this guy. You just said he's a convicted felon.
2: Right.
0: You've seen the things, man. It can't just be, oh, I love him in 2026, man.
2: Yeah, definitely should not.
0: You know what I'm saying? You need to be able to know that you shouldn't be around this person. And that's a big problem.
1: Tell you things that women do that men usually don't do when we come back.
0: All right. When we come back, man. The Chubb Rock Show. Cheer up.
4: Have you ever met a girl that you tried to date, but a year to make love, she wanted you to wait? Let me tell you a story in my situation. I was talking to this girl from the U.S. nation. The way that I met her was on

0: All right, man. Looks like my man Yo Gotti, he got a dope restaurant in Memphis. It's called Previa.
1: Okay.
0: He's going a little bit more grown and sexy. He's changing the age restriction from 21 to 30 on his restaurant.
1: Oh, I know why.
0: 13 incidents has happened at this spot in Memphis, including one that involved a shooting back in 2023. But, you know, he's raising this, of course, to try to get the less of the, you know, the riffraff out of there, Chuck.
1: If he wants to get less of the riffraff in Memphis, unfortunately, he's going to have to change that to 40 in it.
0: That's it. You got to go up more.
1: You better believe it, man. You know, I don't know the situation in Memphis, man. You know, it's a predominantly black city.
0: Mm-hmm.
1: It's always on the top three for serious crimes, especially unaliving. They're always there, you know, and there's something going on in the culture of that city, man. And
2: well, you're doing the right thing by raising the age, because everything that happens is always 20 some years old, a teen, late teens.
3: Them YN.
2: That's doing all the riffraff.
0: Yeah.
2: So that's smart. And a lot of restaurants now, especially predominantly black owned restaurants, are doing that.
0: They should.
1: Here's the funny thing, though. And maybe they changed this from the time when my mother had her restaurant. She used to tell me, you can't stop people from coming to your restaurant. Like, you can't say, oh, well, I'm just talking about back in the day.
0: Mm-hmm.
1: And mom, your family's in the restaurant.
2: Mm-hmm.
1: It isn't like you can say, hey, man, if you're 25, you can't come into my restaurant. You know, back in the day, you couldn't do that.
0: Yeah.
1: I guess maybe that has changed.
2: In New York, we always had the right refusal.
0: Yeah, you got to have the right refusal.
2: You got to have the right refusal. Every age, you can say, I don't want kids in.
0: Right.
2: Yeah, we do have a right to refuse.
0: Yeah, you can say, I don't want your shirt. I don't want you in my spot.
2: It's like no dress code, dress code. You can have a right to refuse of anything, but restaurants now, they did the numbers, and guys usually act buck wild when they in the late teens, the early 20s. They act buck wild.
0: Mm-hmm.
2: As you get 30, you start getting your grown man stuff on. You start learning responsibility and all that. They still can happen.
1: Yeah, but not in Atlanta, because 30, they still in that mode, Marv. They go wild in the 30s, too. You know, it kind of calms down, I think, maybe after 35.
2: No, it's less.
1: 35.
2: It's less after 30. It's less.
4: It starts to calm down after the first grandchild.
2: After 60, it can happen, but it's least likely to happen, more so than when you're 18, 19, 21, 22.
1: Man, big shout to Yo Gotti. I mean, he is a Memphis icon there,
0: mm-hmm.
1: but clearly he realizes it doesn't protect him from nonsense happening.
0: Yeah.
1: All right, musical history with DJ Frost coming up next. Sure.
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0: You should think about it. 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
1: When the pimp's in the crib, ma,
2: drop it like it's hot. Drop it like it's hot. Drop it like it's hot.
1: When the pigs try to get at you,
2: park it like it's hot. 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
1: And if a get a attitude.

0: on clothes. 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Big Snoop Dogg, yeah, he's so sharp. On the TV screen and in the magazines. If you play me close, you want a red beam. Oh, you got a gun, so you wanna pop back. 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Cement shoes, now I'm on the move. Your family's crying, now you on the news. They can't find you, and now they miss you. Must I remind you, I'm only here to twist you. Pistol whip you, dip you, then flip you. Then dance to this motherfucking music we crept to. Subscribe, get your issue. Baby, come close, let me see how you get loose.
1: When the pimp's in the crib, ma,
2: drop it like it's hot. Drop it like it's hot. Drop it like it's hot.
1: When the pigs try to get at you,
2: park it like it's hot. Park it like it's hot. Park it like it's hot.
1: And if a get an attitude,
2: pop it like it's hot.

Time for a little musical history. Chirac and the boy DJ Frowns, Frowns, Frowns, man. They go to Big Beat Records 1996 from that Hardcore album. It's Little Kim featuring Little C's and Biggie. You know this hit, Crush on You. But where they get this from? Frowns.

0: got a crush on you.
1: Crush on you. Little Kim featuring Little C's and Biggie from that hardcore album, Big Beat Records, 1996. Man, this is an incredible sample. They went to Arista Records, 1979, from the album Water Sign. It is the Jeff Lorber Fusion. And the name of the song? Rain Dance.

0: and that sample is incredible. I think Clark Kent is the one who caught this sample. Rain Dance, the Jeff Lorber fusion from that Water Sign album, Aris the Records, 1979. And, of course, that music was made to do Crush on You. Big record for Lil' Kim, Lil' C's, and, of course, Biggie doing the last rhyme on that record. From that hardcore album, Big Beat Records, 1996. A little musical history. Chubbuck and the boy DJ Frowns.
1: Are we on the air?
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0: DJ Frowse. DJ Frowse 82 on Instagram, Facebook. 53 years of hip hop. The celebration is still continuing, man. Big shout to Cool Herc.
1: Yes, indeed. Chubb, I know you heard 350,000 Haitians have lost their temporary status.
0: Yep.
1: And now they're starting the deportation of many of them. The first load were dropped off in northern Haiti, which is not Port-au-Prince, but...
0: Nah, I get it.
1: Cap Haitian, whatever.
0: Yep.
1: They dropped them off there. And all they got, all they received, was a bottle of water and $65.
0: Man.
1: Man.
0: Wow.
1: From the U.S. government.
0: It's a rough situation, man. They couldn't go to Port-au-Prince because the gangs there shoot at the plane.
1: Right.
2: Yeah, they don't play around over there.
0: Yeah, they don't play around. But if you're getting deported back to Haiti,

0: Haiti. I think the world wants to see Haiti suffer because they are a revolutionary people.
1: They definitely are.
2: Definitely.
0: Remember, they beat
3: France.
0: You get what I'm saying to you? And when you have beaten one of those monarchy countries, oh, they want to make an example out of you. You know? And it's a shame, man. The garbage there, no way to put the garbage, the separation. I've seen a lot of videos of it, man, and it's horrible, man.
3: And a lot of the ones they just dropped off were convicted felons. And they, like, say you're on probation, they eliminate your probation and send you back. So many of them, like one guy said he was going to work, he just got picked up. So your probation has been eliminated. He said, oh, I'm off probation. Yeah, but you finna go back to Haiti.
0: Yeah, you going back to Haiti.
3: He never got to go back to his house or do nothing.
0: Nah, man, they grabbing you off the streets.
1: It's crazy.
0: Man, so prayers again for Haiti. All right, hip-hop question coming up. Chumpster.

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1: In the mix,
2: the $5 and change mix is on. The Chubb Rock Show.
3: Yeah, another soul on soul. Yeah, production. Yeah.

0: Shay, the boy DJ Frost, DJ Frost 82 on Instagram, Facebook. 53 years of hip hop. The celebration continues. Marvin has the question for Frost.
1: Yes, Frost. What was the first hip hop single, the first rap single to go platinum? Not album, single.
2: I know I don't know this one, so I'm just going to say Ice Ice Baby.
1: Nope.
0: You said the first rap single.
1: To go platinum.
0: Technically, it should be Rapper's Delight, because that thing sold millions of records, but they never really put it out there. So I'm going to say, is it Cool J?
1: Wrong.
3: I would say
4: the Busta Move
3: Run
4: one
3: DMC, a song from Run DMC.
2: Was it The Breaks?
1: No, all y'all wrong. It was Tone Loc Wild Thing.
0: Yeah. I
1: mean, 1989.
0: Yeah, because Curtis Blow and them, they definitely went gold.
1: Yeah.
0: And stuff like that. Even though technically, Rapper's Delight should be the first one. But that label never acknowledged that they went platinum.
1: And then it was
4: they never really registered them onto that status of being platinum and so on and so forth. Because they didn't respect rap music in the beginning.
1: No, I think somebody was just keeping them numbers low.
0: They were just stealing.
4: That's what I'm saying.
1: They kept the rap, the label.
4: Uh-huh.
1: We ain't sell that much.
4: Oh.
1: But we made that much, but we ain't sell that much.
4: Gotcha. Mm.
0: All right, man. Thank you there, Frost.
3: No problem.
0: We got more, man. The Chub Rock Show.
5: Sure. Grown folks, turn us up.
6: I'm a man now, baby. A grown man.
5: It's the Chub Rock Show.

0: All right, people. You know, about a month ago, when we heard about Chris Brown's $13 million judgment for his housekeeper, and I was saying, that seems excessive. But I got a chance to see her injuries. Because they didn't show it back then. But those injuries were real.
1: Oh, you saw it?
0: Oh, man.
1: So it's not just one dog bite. There's several, I guess.
2: No, that dog mauled her.
0: That dog mauled her, man. See, in her face.
1: I was always under the impression that it was a dog bite.
0: Mm-mm. No. This dog
2: could have took her life.
0: Could have killed her, man.
2: Easy.
0: I mean, in her face, her everywhere, man. That dog went. She deserved $13 million.
1: Oh, so she deserved the $13 million from CB.
0: No, without question, man.
1: And you see that the court said that that money is coming from the tour.
2: Yeah, they freezing that.
0: You have no choice.
2: Yeah. We freeze that other.
1: They need that by Monday.
0: Yeah, they want that money.
1: Yeah.
0: You know, I mean, she's going to have plastic surgery.
1: Wow.
0: And all kinds of stuff, man. I mean, obviously, the judge and them seen those pictures. I only just seen it literally a couple of days ago. But, dogs are incredible. I love dogs. But untrained, they can do serious damage.
1: Mm-hmm.
0: You know, and I forgot what he had. I don't know if it was a pit bull or what the dog was, but that dog went in.
1: Wow.
0: Unfortunately for this lady, man. All right. Chris, you're going to have to pay that money, Playboy. All right, we got more. The Chubb Rock Show. Cheers.

0: But the red, no doubt. Yeah. Play on, play it. Play on, play it. Play on, play on, play on, play on. Cause I like it. Ride, no diggity, no doubt. Yeah. Black Street Productions. We out, we out. Ride. We out, we out. We out.
1: Mike, check. On the air, streaming us. Thanks for having us.

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1: Way back in left field, home run!
0: Have no clue what's going on in the sports world?
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4: The fans is here, baby, the fans.
5: Yep, we are in the building, man, and yeah, we get a little closer. Football, man. At least real football.
0: Yes.
5: You know, real football. Before we get into the football situation, big shout to your girl Serena Williams, man. Getting back into the swing of things, doing the mixed doubles. Have you seen any game from Serena Williams, the GOAT?
6: No, I haven't seen any tennis matches.
5: You're busy watching banana ball.
6: Exactly. Real sports.
5: Oh, my God, man. Well, big shout to her, man. Doing her thing out there, getting to the mixed bag, man. I like that, man. So there was a break-in, man. And this has been a string of break-in with NFL stars. And it was Marv's guy this time. He got it this time. CeeDee Lamb.
6: Yes.
5: He was at training camp and got his home broken into. Someone stole $300,000 worth of property, Marv. I mean,
7: he got it insured.
5: He definitely has it insured, but the league talked about this for us, and you know, about hey, these stars should not, you know, publicize. You know, they give them rules, right? Not publicize your location when you're leaving. But I mean, if you go see,
7: you play football.
5: That's what I'm saying. If you know CeeDee Lamb is on your street, and you know where he is right now at camp, somebody's watching that crib, man. So you know, it's unfortunate, but you know. Big shout to your boy CeeDee Lamb. I hope, you know, you say you got it insured, Marv?
7: Yeah, it's insured.
5: Yeah, man. All right, let's talk a little controversy real quick. Or is there a controversy? Frost, there was a quarterback named starter from the Cleveland Browns, and it wasn't Shedeur Sanders. Deshaun Watson has been named QB1. Now, he has not been playing well through the preseason. Should he have gotten the job?
6: I mean, they're paying them so many millions of dollars.
5: Exactly.
6: So they're like, you're going to have to get out there and do something.
7: You're going
6: to
7: play.
5: Marv, the guy had a press conference, and he talked about, you know, fans were booing him. The city is booing him. They don't want him. The fans were booing him, Marv.
7: Well, first of all, Shedeur is highly favored.
5: He is.
7: They could do every obstacle in the world to block him, but for some reason, he going to get in and start before the season.
5: You think so?
7: I know so. He going to get in and start. I don't know if it's going to be an injury, playing bad from Deshaun or whatever. I'm going to tell you what it is. Mentally, Deshaun ain't there no more. Home. Remember every time.
5: As a football player? Or
7: every time you go to practice, you got them people out there protesting with them signs about his massage mistakes.
5: Yep.
7: They out there every single day, a group of women protesting it. That mess with you mentally. Then you got hurt there. That's messing with you mentally. So mentally, he's not there at home. He played better away.
5: Yeah, but you know, I think I'm with Frost on this one. Deshaun, let me just let you guys know that he is the first quarterback to get a fully guaranteed contract, and he is making $230 million.
7: Guaranteed.
5: So we'll see, man. But you know, it's a sad day for the city of Cleveland because they really do love Shedeur Sanders, and he wants him to play. So we'll see, though. All right, man. That was your sports part right here on the Chubb Rock Show.
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0: right, another recall. Every week, we're going to do this. So every couple of days, we got another recall going on, another food recall. 30,000 pounds of raw beef imported from Argentina were recalled in Florida and Texas, man. USDA Food Safety and Inspection failed. Found that the meat has undergone, they missed the inspection, man. What else is there, right? They're not checking the products, man. So now beef is on the list.
1: Beef is on the list, and that's going to be a hard thing for people to refrain from.
2: What's beef?
1: Yeah.
0: Texas and Florida, man.
1: Yeah, burgers and everything else, steak. And this, I mean, that's going to be a hard one right there, man. You know, again, every day there's a new thing.
0: Blueberries,
1: obviously.
0: Salad.
1: Certain salads. This is terrible, man.
0: Yeah.
1: It really is. I don't hear anything from the CDC.
0: Eggs?
1: Mm-mm. No, yeah, eggs. I don't hear nothing from them. The media doesn't go and really talk about this the way they should because they're scared of him. You know, I mean, it's a shame, man. We just got to pray for people that it doesn't take lives, man.
0: Yeah.
1: That's all we can do is pray that it doesn't take lives with all these recalls, man.
0: Yeah.
1: You know, especially people that really don't have access to the news, let's say. Mm-hmm. You know, so it's terrible stuff, man. So prayers for that. All right, we got more. The Trevor Rock Show. Chill.

6. I got a missed call from your. She been plotting on me for a gourmet. She wanna might get a 40. I like her in the shower when it's winter fresh. There's some Twitter, y'all met her on the internet. On my late night thirsty. Cause it was late night and I was thirsty. Girl, I been to that county, girl, I ain't telling.

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0: Hi, people. I saw this and couldn't believe it. So there was all of these social media people from TikTok and Instagram talking about certain restaurants in Georgia that are spitting in the foods that they're serving to black people. Did you see this?
1: No.
2: Oh,
3: where
2: man.
3: Is this again?
0: I'm not going to say the name of the three restaurants.
1: What? Where is it at?
0: In Georgia. In Georgia. They were saying that people, you know, obviously racist, are spitting in the foods of black people. Now, we all seen Life, right?
1: Mm-hmm. Yes.
0: And I remember saying to myself, when I seen the thing about the something-something pies. Remember that one?
2: White-only pies.
0: And you say to yourself, back in them days, when it was straight racism, why would you eat from someone that doesn't even want you in the restaurant?
1: Exactly.
0: But now we're back to that in 2026, at least in Georgia. You know what I'm saying? Because the reality to it is, we don't know what people are doing to the food when they're bringing it to you. You know, let me tell you something. I used to work for a company when I was a teenager. Rob knows this. Called Chi-Chi's. They're out of business. So I can talk about it.
1: Maybe that's why.
0: Things used to go on there where I used to be like, oh, I used to tell all of my friends, yo, don't eat here.
1: Oh, yeah.
0: Whatever you do not eat here. You feel what I'm saying to you? So,
1: same
0: thing. For us as people, especially if you're in an area like Georgia where, remember, this is the place, you know, this is the birthplace of the Klan. Mm-hmm. You ordering your food in one of these kinds of places, and I wish I could say the name of one of them where you'll be like, oh, yeah, that makes sense.
2: Tell them, Chubb.
0: Yeah, I mean, it gets to the point at this point to just make your own food. Because if you really can't trust that people are watching these servers. Mm-hmm. I don't know what else to say.
3: Homesteading.
0: Homesteading.
3: Thank you for saying it for me, eh?
2: I was getting ready to say it. You beat me to it.
3: That's why I laughed.
0: You know,
2: homesteading.
0: I mean, it's a shame, man, that we're at this point.
1: Yeah.
0: And there's so much division here.
1: Division and these things going on with the FDA and all that kind of stuff. It's every time. Recall. It's ridiculous.
0: You know, you want to keep your health here, man. You may have to just...
3: homesteading.
2: Move.
0: Yeah, make your own food, man. All right, we got more. The Chubb Rock Show. Champ.
4: Uh.

0: I was expecting this, but it is what it is. Will Smith, he is trying to get the Oscars to lift his ban. If you remember, they gave him 10 years, a 10-year ban.
1: Wake up.
0: From that 2022 Oscar slap.
2: Yeah.
0: So you're talking about 2032. And he's like, nah. I'm Will Smith. I got movies coming. I got this. I could maybe win another Oscar. They're like, nah. 10 years, Playboy. Mm-hmm. You know what I'm saying? 10 years. He says that he's done everything they wanted. He apologized. You didn't even get arrested.
1: Exactly.
0: It was assault in front of millions of people. Mm-hmm. He didn't get arrested.
1: Millions of people. Do you think that he gets it?
0: I think that he is so rich and powerful that he believes that he can lift this ban.
1: I think that it'll lift, but I think that some things gotta happen. I think that there needs to be a public apology.
0: He did that.
1: No. It needs to be a public apology to Chris. Like, that has to be televised so they can see that.
0: Chris doesn't want a public apology from him.
1: But I think that they need, like, a Magic Johnson, Isaiah Thomas sit down.
0: Yeah, that ain't gonna happen.
1: You don't think so?
0: No. Because if I was Chris Rock and you did that in front of the world, first of all, we'd have been fighting on this thing. Mm-hmm. But there's no way in the world you're going to forget that. No way in the world. You know, I mean, way in the world.
1: Come on, Chubb.
2: Come on, man.
1: No way.
2: He's trying to get by, man.
3: Why are you trying to so hard to get back in? I wouldn't care.
0: For him, he's more of an actor than music, right?
1: Definitely.
3: Yeah. And that's why you just make your movies.
0: And the pinnacle of it is an Oscar. You know,
1: which he has
0: finally.
1: Mm-hmm.
0: But in his mind, hey, I want to be Denzel. Maybe I want two of them. Maybe I want three of them. But you know that you're not able to be involved in that.
1: Well, he can win one, but he just can't.
0: You just can't accept it.
1: Right.
3: So,
0: you know, I mean, I think it's an ego thing.
1: Yeah.
0: It's all ego. You hit a man because of a joke in front of the world. Now, Chris got some money from that, right? There was a money settlement, if I'm not mistaken.
3: Yeah, but they didn't say what the amount was.
0: Yeah. And it's Will, so if Will had to pay that instead of going to jail, I'm sure it was kind of nice, even though Chris Rock has money.
1: Yeah.
0: You know what I'm saying? See, Chris Rock should have fell onto the floor and really milked it.
1: My neck or my back?
0: All of it. If it was me, boy, I'd have been doing flips.
1: No, you say you was going to fight him.
0: But really, yeah. I wouldn't have thought about it like, yo, let's get the paper.
1: No. You either try to kill him on stage.
0: Oh, man, I would have killed him.
1: Oh,
0: man. All right, man, we got more. The Chubb Rock Show. Cheers.

0: Say, Man Chubb talked about Chris Rock and Will Smith and getting that that whole Oscar situation. But one of Chris Rock's biggest supporters, biggest defenders, is his little brother, without question, Tony Rock, Marv's guy. And, you know, Tony said, hey, man, if I was, you know, if that was me, man, I'd have ran up on stage, he'd have defended his brother, blah, blah, blah, blah. But interesting enough, his big brother has never helped his little brother with Dear the Movie. And his Chris Rock is a big, big star. He's never, as far as movie goes, Marv never helped him out, man. And still, he got his big bros back, man. Wait, what was that here about?
1: First of all, Chris Rock is mega not star. Made, he's a mega comedian. He's not a mega
2: movie star.
1: He does not have some big movie to his belt. He's not like Chris Tucker who got them, you know, them big franchises or something.
0: Right, right.
1: He's been in a couple of movies. Adam Sandler is the one that put him in probably the biggest, you know, whatever that movie was called.
3: And he was in Lethal Weapon for a hot second.
1: Very short.
3: Yeah.
1: You know what I'm saying? So he's not a big movie star.
3: Right.
1: Right? He's not a big movie star. Does he have the power to kind of get them to put his brother in there? I don't know, because he's not a big movie star.
0: But even on the comedy, he hasn't really helped his brother get, like, on a special or something like that. He said he's never got a handout from his brother. Like, never, he's asked, but he just never got it, Mark.
2: Like Chubb said, Chris is a big-time stand-up comic.
0: Right.
2: But he's not a big movie star.
0: Right.
2: And he hasn't. And Tony, you know, Tony does very, very well. Mm-hmm. But that just shows you, Taylor, I don't care how good you're doing, you watching what somebody else doing and want to get to what they're making.
1: Yeah, yeah, without question. I saw this the other day when Marlon Wayans and, you know, they came with their Scream movie.
0: Yeah.
1: And it was, I think, the sister. I think it was, what's the other brother from, is it Marlon?
2: Sean.
0: Right.
1: And the other one said, we didn't get called.
2: That's the niece and nephews. That's the nephew.
0: Yeah, Damon hasn't been in any Scream movies.
1: Right, and Damon hasn't been
0: brother,
1: in
0: it. Yeah.
1: You know, so, I mean, I don't know, man. It's, you know, sometimes they like, hey, you gotta make it on your own. Maybe that's the situation. You gotta kind of make it on your own to get into that.
2: Guy Tori didn't do more movies than Joe.
0: Yeah.
1: Yeah. You know, I mean, Joe, all I remember is the Tupac movie.
0: Yeah.
1: You know, for him, I don't know if he's been anything else.
2: Yeah, he's been in a few more.
1: Yeah, but hey, man, you know, maybe we're not good with
2: family. Working with him. I got to sleep with you, share a bed with you, not do a movie with you.
1: Not do a movie, yeah.
0: What he just said, like, never any handouts, like, hey, you go do this, or I can't do this, or you can open for me, nothing like that.
1: None of that.
0: Damn. All right, man. Hardcore.
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Time for a little musical history. Chirac and the boy DJ Frowns, Frowns, Frowns, man. They go to Big Beat Records 1996 from that hardcore album. It's Little Kim featuring Little C's and Biggie. You know this hit, Crush on You. But where they get this from? Frowns. On this.

Crush on You. Little Kim featuring Little C's and Biggie from that hardcore album, Big Beat Records, 1996. Man, this is an incredible sample. They went to Arista Records, 1979, from the album Water Sign. It is the Jeff Lorber Fusion. And the name of the song? Rain Dance.

0: sample is incredible. I think Clark Kent is the one who caught this sample. Rain Dance, the Jeff Lorber fusion from that Water Sign album, Arista Records, 1979. And of course, that music was made to do Crush on You. Big record for Lil' Kim, Lil' C's, and of course, Biggie doing the last rhyme on that record. From that hardcore album, Big Beat Records, 1996. A little musical history. Chubbuck and the boy DJ Frowns.
1: Are we on the air?
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0: 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Marvin Dixon is here.
1: Indeed, indeed. You can follow me on Instagram at The Real Marvin Dixon. Dixon is spelled D-I-X-O-N. Follow me. I follow you all back.
0: Ed, do I do?
2: I am Ed the Gemini. All one word, all on our Instagram. And hit me and I'll hit you back.
0: Rob Swinger.
3: Once again, I got to give a big shout out to my firstborn son, Miles David. He's the big 21 today.
4: Nice.
3: I'm loving it. I'm proud of you, son. Anyway, always remember, there is the ugly truth and the beautiful lies. The name is Rob Swinger, the spelling R-O-B-S-W-I-N-G-A on all platforms. Hit me and I'll hit you back. And remember homesteading.
0: All right, man. Big shout. DJ Frost, DJ Frost 82 on Instagram and the Facebook book. And, of course, our military brethren, DJ Red Dread.
5: Roots.
0: Roots is an Army veteran, man. We thank him for his service. We thank all the veterans for their service. 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
4: Absolutely. You can link me up at Red Dread ATL across all social media. And, as always, man, big shout-out to all our Philly stations out there.
1: Yes, we want to give some condolences, too, that we lost this week. And the Michael Wright.
0: Michael Wright.
1: Better known as Eddie Kane Jr. in the movie Five Heartbeats.
0: Man. Serious actor.
2: Say his name right, man. It's Eddie Kane Jr.
1: Eddie Kane Jr. And also, big shout out to the family of Lattimore, soul singer.
4: Absolutely.
1: Lost him this past week.
4: Rest in peace.
3: Kenny Lattimore?
0: No. Lattimore. Southern soul artist.
3: I'm sorry.
1: Soul singer.
0: Yeah, man.
4: Southern soul legend.
0: Yeah, so rest in peace to those iconic figures and their family. Condolences from us. And with God's blessing, man, we'll be back tomorrow. The Chubb Rock Show. Cheer up.

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